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feels good to be back up here in Maine listening to CYY. 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

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Naples, we're in Naples, we're partying our asses off, and we are the

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1: 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After defeating San Antonio in Game 5 of the series, they sealed the deal on the road. 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

Yeah, this is Dominic from Lewiston. I was and always will be WCYY's first and loyal listener and a freak all of my life. All right, so it's a little self-proclaimed, but you know what? 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

1037 943. We are WCYY. It's a 26 song music marathon. Every day is some kind of silly holiday. Hey nerds, it's International Asteroid Day and National Meteor Watch Day. 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

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Does it Monday through Friday. 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

Did you know that Green Day is considered to be a dad rock band now? Uh-huh. You would think maybe classic rock bands like Zeppelin and Aerosmith and Van Halen. But no, the younger generation has now dubbed Green Day and Korn and Linkin Park and Blink 182 and Foo Fighters all dad rock. God, we're getting old. This is Shinedown Young Again on WCYY. It's a 26-song music marathon.

Celeste on WCYY. The summer send-off to Lollapalooza is underway. This is a huge trip. 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This is for Vanessa. It's the Cranberries and Zombie on Maine's Alternative.

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0: We waited for it. Evanescence, Who Will Follow You? Brand new music from them. And if you love it, vote for it on the WCYY app for the top five at three with Joey a little bit later on. Hey, speaking of Joey, he's got tickets to give away for you to see Godsmack with Stone Temple Pilots and Dorothy. That's this Friday at Main Savings Amphitheater in Bangor. He's giving away tickets today and tomorrow at 3:30.
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Leftover Lunch on Maine's alternative rock station, WCYY. 4th of July weekend coming up, and there are a lot of fireworks, not just on the 4th either. We have a whole list up on the WCYY app of where to watch fireworks this year. 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
1: On July 3rd, Godsmack, Stone Temple Pilots, and Dorothy at the Main Savings Amphitheater in Bangor. 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

0: Stabbing Westward, sending that out to our friends at Buck Dancer's Choice. That is Shame on WCYY's Leftover Lunch. I'm Celeste. I learn something new every day. Today I learned about email apnea. Now this kind of makes sense. It's when you hold your breath when you're really concentrating and you're either emailing or texting with somebody. And pay attention now to your breathing, because I've discovered that I do this sometimes, and it can lead to headaches and muscle tension and clenching your jaw and fatigue. So watch your breathing. Coming back with more Leftover Lunch on the other side, 7 Mary 3 for Scarborough Beach.
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I'm Celeste, and this is a 26-song music marathon. I was watching TikToks the other day, and an old video of Eddie Vedder came up. God, I forgot how beautiful he was. Just those chiseled features. This is Pearl Jam and Daughter on CYY. I still love you, Eddie.

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I'm Celeste, and one in six singles haven't dated somebody they met offline in 2 years. But 83% hope to meet somebody organically and in person this summer. The top barrier to making the move in real life is fear of rejection. Some people don't even know how to start a conversation anymore. It's the killer.

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Maine's alternative rock station is 103.7 94.3 WCYY. I'm Celeste. Something is making a surprising comeback at schools. They're taking away phones and kids have rediscovered hacky sack. There's some baseball players at Marshwood High School in South Berwick. And they've named their hacky sack pages M Wood Sacks on Instagram. I don't know, man. These epic students are going viral online for picking up this classic game. Go read about it on the CYY app. Joey is in next, leaving you with Incubus in a 26-song music marathon.

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26 songs in a row, music marathon with All American Rejects here on WCYY. Good afternoon, Joey with you. Man, already starting to feel the heat outside. We'll talk about what's coming tomorrow through Saturday or Sunday. Could leak into Sunday as well. We'll do that in a little bit. Also, going to give you details on your shot at Godsmack tickets. I'll do that following this from the Pumpkins. It's 1979, Maine's alternative rock station. WCYY.

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It's the Paradox on WCYY. I think you got the message based on the amount of calls we got yesterday. Last minute, last chance, Godsmack tickets today and tomorrow. I'll do those right around 3:30 p.m. today and tomorrow. Godsmack, STP, Dorothy on the Bangor waterfront this Friday night. Going to be a scorcher, but it's worth it. Again, your last chance, last minute Godsmack tickets about 1 hour from now.

We Might As Well Be Strangers, new music from Weezer on Maine's alternative rock station, WCYY. We might want to be strangers based on the amount of heat that is set to come in here. Nobody really wants to touch someone when you are dripping sweat. That's going to be the case. I don't think anybody, even if you're not like a sweaty person, if you go outside starting tomorrow, certainly Thursday and Friday, it's unavoidable. This combination rarely, and I mean rarely, ever happens in Maine, where you have at least a couple of consecutive days, maybe three, where the dew points, which means the humidity, is really, really high, right? In the oppressive category. And then on top of that, you just have general heat as well. So tomorrow we should get upper 80s, low 90s, and those dew points, that humidity level, will be really, really high. Unavoidable sweat. Thursday and Friday are going to be much worse. Thursday looks like the day where there's probably going to be some record-breaking heat across Maine. Wouldn't surprise me if a couple of towns hit 100 degrees. And then that humidity will be there as well. So on the ground, you know, if you're just walking along the sidewalk, it's probably going to feel something like 110, 115, which is crazy for Maine. It'll cool down a smidge on Friday and then a little bit more on Saturday. We'll see if it finally flushes out then. It could linger into Sunday, but unlike Memorial Day weekend, which was mostly rainy and chilly this year, July 4th going to be an absolute hot bomb. We have all your details about the incoming forecast, WCYY.com and our app. Top 5 at 3 coming up. 5 most in-demand songs of this Tuesday afternoon. I'll cut them back 5 to 1 after this.

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Haven't seen this song in for at least a couple of weeks. The new one from 3 Days Grace, Don't Want to Go Home Tonight, at number four, top five at three on CYY.

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1: Edge Hill with Love to Go at number three, top five at three here on WCYY for America's 250th birthday / anniversary. 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It's Papa Roach at number two, top five at three on CYY.

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0: I used to go to this bar, Joyce Manor. It is the top five at three here on WCYY, a recap of this Tuesday edition. Bill Murray and A Day to Remember was at number five with Always Let You Down. Don't Wanna Go Home Tonight from 3 Days Grace at number four. Edge Hill's new one, Love to Go, at three. See You in Hell from Papa Roach at number two. And Joyce Manor takes back number one with I Used to Go to This Bar. Godsmack tickets are coming up. Your last chance, last minute tickets. I will have another pair on the line in about 10, 12 minutes. Also music from Jimmy Eat World and Nirvana as well. 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

Maybe you just pound a gallon of water before you even walk in as well. If you want to go, though, I've got a pair of tickets right now. 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You can roast while singing along to this song right here. It's Keep Away. 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

Sex on Fire from Kings of Leon on WCYY. In music news, Bad Wolves has announced their third different lead singer in about the last 4 years. Of course, Bad Wolves came to prominence for their cover of the Cranberry Zombie. And at that time, a guy named Tommy Vext was the lead singer of Bad Wolves. Bad Wolves, together with Tommy Vext, released two albums, and they ended up touring pretty extensively behind those two albums with Shine Down, Breaking Benjamin, Papa Roach, Nickelback, Five Finger Death Punch, and more. But there was clearly a problem amongst the band. Tommy Vext ended up leaving the band in 2021, and subsequently lawsuits were filed on both sides over the copyright of some of the songs and the hits that the band had produced. He was replaced by a guy named D.L. Laskowitz, and D.L. Laskowitz was not the last member. In fact, Bad Wolves has replaced two different guitarists and their lead singer over just the last 2.5 years. D.L. Laskowitz put out one album with the band and toured a little bit. Now he's out, and Bad Wolves has brought in Sarah Skinner as their new vocalist. There will be a brand new album involving Sarah Skinner and a subsequent tour as well. The founder of the band and the drummer, John Becklin, said they were not looking just to fill a spot, but kind of push the band forward. There's not a lot of social media love, not necessarily for Sarah Skinner, but for the rotating cast of characters that has become Bad Wolves. It is interesting, let's just say that. Coming up, tunes from Faith No More. We'll do some Weezer. I've also got Blink 182 on the way. This is CYY. WCYY presents the Runaway Main Music Festival, September 25th and 26th at the former Twitchell Airport in Turner. 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

Yo, what's up? This is Josh from Raymond. I'm just calling to say that I eat dog biscuits all the time, and I am WCYY. Why, why, why?

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It's Blank with I Miss You, 103.7, 94.3, WCYY. We will jump into a block weekend on Friday. We're starting our holiday weekend right there, 10 a.m. with Celeste. We will have blocks all weekend long, three in a row, twice an hour. You'll have plenty of Blink. You'll have plenty of Breaking Benjamin as well. A block weekend coming up this weekend on CYY.

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Becky's Diner here in Portland. Nothing but a winner. 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

Even Flow from Pearl Jam on WCYY. Man, tomorrow's going to be a party here in downtown Portland, really all across the U.S. of A. The United States men's national team will take on Bosnia-Herzegovina in the knockout round. I don't know if you've been paying attention to the World Cup's knockout round so far. Yesterday, just a couple of amazing games that ended in penalty kicks. That game late last night between Denmark and Morocco, ridiculous. And the U.S. obviously does not want to get into a penalty kick situation. Just go win the game, move on to the last 16 teams, and build that momentum. 6 p.m. pregame tomorrow, 8 p.m. when everybody will be watching soccer here in Portland. It's going to be a lot of fun as the World Cup continues.

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What I Got from Sublime, Maine's alternative rock station, WCYY. Hard for me to believe that we are less than 3 weeks away now from Shinedown at the Snow Arena in Manchester, New Hampshire. The Dance Kid Dance version 2 tour is headed there on July the 20th. That's a Monday night. 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I will be there. I don't care that it's a Monday night. I got to rock out to this right here. It's safe and sound. 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

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I think it's July 28th or 29th in Gardner, Maine. I'm not making that up. 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

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Do you believe in aliens? If you do, then Maine is a real good hotspot for UFO sightings. In fact, a new study just released yesterday shows that Maine, per capita, is the fifth highest state for UFO sightings in the entire country. We go through the 26 towns and cities here in Maine that have had the most reported UFO sightings in history. 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

0: Good summer song from Dirty Heads. It's one of those days for me to leave right now. Back again tomorrow for a hump day edition. We'll get you ready for the big World Cup game. I will probably talk about soccer more tomorrow than I ever have in my entire life. I apologize in advance. 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Maine's alternative rock station is WCYY. Goodbye for now.
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I'm on CYY. I want to stay right on it all day and night. Oh, CYY. I get it from Biddeford to Portland every day. 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